El Paso's old school, Hot 93.5. Brian G, hanging out with you on a Monday. You got Ursher. You remind me in 4 minutes. Cecilia. 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

El Paso's old school, High 93.5. J-Lo, Ja Rule, I'm real. Dola White hanging with you on this Monday evening. I've got T-Pain and Young Jock by your drink on the way. If you got a request, hit me with it. 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

0: Ranch. El Paso's old school, Hot 93.5. Park changes. Dola White hanging with you on this Monday evening. I've got requests on the way for Kanye, Gold Digger Plus, Mariah Carey, Always Be My Baby, coming up as well. Right now, though, we got to take it back to the year 2000. These were your top five songs on this date from the year 2000. And number five, Montel Jordan, Get It On Tonight. I like that record. Number four, a classic, Cisco, The Thong Song. Number three, a song I've got coming up later on in the show, Destiny's Child, Say My Name, which is number three song. Number two, Santana, Maria Maria, and the number one song on this date from the year 2000. You've seen it a lot over the past year or so on TikTok and Reels, the dance. You've seen the dance a lot. Your number one song on this date in the year 2000, Toni Braxton, He Wasn't Man Enough. There you go, your top five from 2000.
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0: 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It is time to crash out. If you're having a bad day, get it up off your chest. 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Got Mims, This Is Why I'm Hot, on the way to Warren G and A Dog.
1: 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You regulate any stealing of his property. 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

0: El Paso's old school, High 93.5. Mims, this is why I'm hot. Dolla White hanging with you on this Monday evening. Got requests on the way for the Fugees, Killing Me Softly, plus Ursh and Alicia Keys, My Boo, coming up as well. Also, we'll play round two of random ass trivia for no damn reason, for absolutely nothing. But right now, it is time to crash out. If you're having a bad day, get that up off your chest. Tap that red mic on your iHeartRadio app and crash out with me. Anthony, what you crashing out about, homie?
1: 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It's been three weeks now, and I need it now. For real, bro.
0: Anthony, it's your money. You need it now. I feel you, and I hope you find another job, because that's some BS. Them just closing down, not telling nobody. 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It should not be legal for them to be able to do that to people. But anyway, keep crashing out. 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Crash out with me.
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1: Yeah. 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

El Paso's old school, High 93.5. Game 50, hater to love it. Dola White hanging with you on this Monday evening. I've got requests on the way for Fabulous and Tamia and to you, but right now, let's keep it moving with Classic Usher. It's nice and slow. What you doing?

0: 93.5 El Paso's old school. Fabulous Tamia, into you. Dola White hanging with you on this Monday evening. I've got requests on the way for Flo Rida and T-Pain, Low, plus Classic Busta. Put Your Hands Where My Eyes Can See coming up as well. Also, we'll take it back to the year 2000. I'll run down the top five songs on this date from the year 2000. 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

Brazos Old School at 93.5 TLC Creek. Dola White hanging with you on this Monday evening. Coming up, we'll run down the top five songs on this date from the year 2000+. Destiny's Child, Say My Name is on the way after Ja Rule and Ashanti. This is Mesmerize.

0: El Paso's old school, Hot 93.5, Destiny's Child, Say My Name. Dola White hanging with you on this Monday evening. Got requests on the way for Snoop Dogg, Drop It Like It's Hot. Plus, KC and JoJo, All My Life coming up as well. Right now, we got to take it back to the year 2000. These are your top five songs on this date from the year 2000. And number five, Montel Jordan, Get It On Tonight. I like that one. Number four, Cisco, The Thong Song. That's a classic. Number three, song we just heard a few minutes ago, Destiny's Child, Say My Name. Number two, Santana, Maria Maria. And the number one song on this date from the year 2000. You've seen the dance on TikTok and Reels lately. Tony Braxton, He Wasn't Man Enough. There you go, your top five from the year 2000.
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0: Everybody wanna talk like they got something to say, but nothing comes out when they move the lips. Just a bunch of gibberish. I'm back like they forgot about Dre.
1: El Paso's old school Hot 93.5. Keeping you rolling through your late Monday night, early Tuesday morning. I'm Roxy Romeo. Get ready for Nelly Air Force Ones. That's coming up in less than 5 minutes. But first, it's all about TLC now with Waterfalls. Turn it up.

0: was old school, Hot 93.5. 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

0: El Paso's old school Hot 93.5. On the other side for you, Mark Morrison, Return of the Mac, is setting off more of your favorite throwbacks, plus Sierra goodies. I'm Roxy Romeo, and even if you haven't seen the Michael biopic, the reports are everywhere that Janet Jackson and Rebe, they are not in it. Like, they didn't even exist. Janet opted out of being a part of it, and we know that she did not agree with, how certain things were portrayed in the movie, but allegedly there is more to it. Something possibly deeper. According to reports, it could be connected to long existing tensions surrounding Michael's legacy and rivalries within the Jackson family. And that's still pretty broad, right? Because, like, is it rivalries with Janet and Michael, with Janet and other family members, with Michael and other family members? Even though I loved the biopic, Janet not being in it was very, very noticeable, right? Because the two of them at one point, they were literally coming up as superstars together. So at least to me, it seemed a bit incomplete with Janet Jackson not being a part of
1: it. The Milken Center.
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El Paso's old school Hot 93.5. Keeping you rolling with the early Tuesday morning. Roxy Romeo with The Weeknd. The Hills is coming up next. But first, let's jump into it now with Naughty by Nature OPP.

0: past those old school Hot 93.5. Keeping you rolling through your early Tuesday. I'm Roxy Romeo, and I got more of your favorite throwbacks lined up to keep those good vibes going. T-Pain with Bartender. Also, Usher My Way and Nelly and Kelly with Dilemma. And I know she is not hip-hop, but she is a legend. She is an icon. She is Celine Dion. I mean, she is amazing, all right? And when I used to live in Vegas, I had the absolute pleasure of seeing her live. She was incredible. And now we want to make sure that you get to see her live in the City of Lights, baby. Yes, we are sending you all the way to Paris, France. You plus a guest. A weekend of just magic. And of course, that does include Celine Dion. And I'm not just talking about seeing her live. You will get to meet her in person, premium seats, hotel accommodations, flights, shopping, a little shopping spree for you. So do not miss out on this incredible once-in-a-lifetime experience. Up for grabs right now on our contest page. Go enter, right? iHeart.com on the contest page.
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0: Paso's old school, Hot 93.5. Coming your way in just a few minutes, Rihanna, Jay-Z, Umbrella, Ella, Ella. That is kicking off more of your favorite throwbacks. Also, Outkast, Miss Jackson. Roxy Romeo and McDonald's made the decision to quietly do away with their self-serve soda machines. Why, you ask? Because they are tired of people asking for water cups and then turning around and filling it up with soda. Yes. So they expect this transition to be completed by 2032, but it has already started. There are a number of locations that have removed the machines. And it also has to do with the fact that a lot of people just don't eat in the restaurant anymore. Most orders are drive-through, and they're, they're moving towards like more specialty drinks. So yeah, the next time you go into McDonald's and you don't see a soda machine, you know why.
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1: Keeping you rolling through your early Tuesday. You're rocking out with your girl, Roxy Romeo. On the other side, Montel Jordan. This is how we do it. That is getting more of your favorite throwback started. Plus Cameron, Hey Ma, and Johnny Gill rub you the right way. And yes, we are just 5 days away from Mother's Day, May 10th. It is back. It is going down. And if you didn't even know that, shame on you, okay? But if you just have been completely lost as to what to get mom, what to get wifey, what to get auntie, grandma, self, okay? Don't miss out. We got you, all right? 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
1: 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We regulate any stealing of his property. 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Earn your keep.

0: El Paso's old school Hot 93.5. On the other side for you, DJ Cool, Let Me Clear My Throat is kicking off more of your favorite throwbacks. Also, Beyonce, Irreplaceable. I'm Roxy Romeo, and it's been 3 months since Lil Jon's son, Nathan, passed away. He shared his final father-son getaway to Japan on social media. He admitted that the trip was expensive, but he did not care because Nathan was so happy. He said it was the best trip he's ever been on. They did everything that Nathan wanted to do. He took the moment to remind others not to take time for granted and condemned the mindset that there's always later. He said, don't say I'll see you later or we can do that later. Don't skip the long hugs. Don't be frugal. Make long-lasting memories when you can. Great advice, because we get so conditioned in life that there's always going to be tomorrow. There's always going to be later. But the reality is that may not be the case.
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0: El Paso's old school Hot 93.5. I'm Roxy Romeo, keeping you rolling through your early Tuesday morning. On the other side, Shaggy, it wasn't me. That is kicking off more of your favorite throwbacks. I got John Nahum as a DJ and Nelly with Hot in Here. And a story out of Philadelphia. So there's a high school student reports claim that he could get expelled because of a couple videos that he posted on social media. Not violent in nature, not derogatory, none of the above. Essentially, it's two different videos, and in each video, he's asking some of his classmates to read a sentence. And it's alarming, okay, because these are high school seniors, and they are one of them, they're not able to read the sentence, okay? The second one, they can read the sentence, but he also asks them to explain what it means. They have no clue what either of the sentences mean, and it's just very, very alarming. Okay, that high school seniors are in this position. Like, they're about to graduate high school, become real adults in the world, and this is where their reading level is at. Not up to par for sure, okay? Now, the school claims that they're not trying to expel him, but that is what the reports have claimed, all right? Jump on our Black Information Network. If you have not seen these videos, BINnews.com. Of course, you know, people thought it was funny. But, I mean, when you really look at the reality of what this is, there is nothing funny about it.
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0: Paso's old school Hot 93.5. On the other side for you, Lil' Kim with Magic Stick is setting off more of your favorite throwbacks, plus Usher, You Make Me Wanna. I'm Roxy Romeo, and this is a conversation that for a long time has been divided, but it is being implemented in a city near Atlanta. So now, we all know that a lot of kids these days are responsible for a lot of crimes that take place. Let's be real. Covington, Georgia is tired of it, and they are now going forward to hold parents responsible. Anything from late-night disturbances, violent youth-related incidents, and just overall juvenile crime. There's a proposal that parents would be found guilty and possibly face consequences if their child is a repeat offender. And I think that this is a catch-22, okay? Because I believe that there are some really, really good parents that do all that they can to ensure that their child stays on the right path, but yet that child may still go astray with the wrong group. The majority, however, I believe are parents that don't parent their children. Let them roam the streets at all hours, come and go whenever they want. There's no consequences when they do wrong. And those parents, yes, 1,000%, absolutely, they should be held accountable for their kids' actions.
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1: One thing's for sure, two things for certain. We are trying to get you outside for 2026, okay? We have an amazing experience planned for you. I got all the details after Chingy right there next. I'm Roxy Romeo. First, keeping your early Tuesday morning going now with classic Boyz II Men, I'll Make Love to You.

0: That's those old school Hot 93.5. Holding you down on your early Tuesday. Roxy Romeo keeping you company with more of your favorite throwbacks. Get ready for Ice Cube. You can do it. That is on the way, plus Outkast. Hey, yeah. And Oldie B with Got Your Money. And we are definitely trying to get you outside for 2026. We have your chance to get hooked up with Flea to Flea. 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

93.5. I'm Roxy Romeo. 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
1: On the other side for you, Dr. Dre and Snoop. The next episode is setting off more of your favorite throwbacks, plus T.I. and JT Dead and Gone, Roxy Romeo, and all bad. So Kid Cudi just recently kicked off his Rebel Ragers tour, MIA, Paper Planes MIA, was one of the supporting acts, and I said was, because Kid Cudi kicked her off the tour after the Dallas date where she went off on a political rant. She actually said, quote, "I've been canceled for many reasons. I never thought I would be canceled for being a brown Republican voter. I can't do illegal, though some of you could be in the audience." Yeah, well, Kid Cudi wasn't having it. He posted a message on social media announcing the change, saying MIA is no longer on this tour. "I told my management to send a notice to her team before we started the tour that I didn't want anything offensive at my shows because I already knew what time it was and I was assured things were understood. I've been flooded with messages from fans that were upset by her rants. This to me is very disappointing and I won't have someone on my tour making offensive remarks that upsets my fan base." So Kid Cudi pushes on with his Rebel Ragers tour with one less act. MIA is out of there.
2: Wait, did you hear?
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0: El Paso's old school Hot 93.5. Holding you down on your Tuesday. I'm Roxy Romeo. Thank you, thank you, thank you so much for hanging out and spending a little bit of time with me. I definitely appreciate you. Gonna keep your morning going for you with more of your favorite throwbacks. I got Mariah Carey, We Belong Together, plus Dr. Dre and Snoop with Nothing But a G Thing. And this is just another level of obsessed, okay? So a 45-year-old Pasadena, California man was so determined to be the first person to get his hands on the latest Pokemon trading card that was dropping at Best Buy that while other fans were camping outside the store, he likely tucked himself away in a hiding spot before the store closed for the evening. His plan, however, did not pan out the way he was hoping because staff that were monitoring the live security feed noticed this mysterious figure wandering through the dark aisles of the store. So not only did he not get his hands on the new card, he was not the first person, but he also had to cough up money that he wasn't planning to spend to make bail. Yeah, dumb, dumb, dumb, and dumb.
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1: Big Boys Neighborhood. Big beautiful day in the neighborhood. Once again, thank you for being in the neighborhood. We got a whole lot more show coming up for you. Spirit Airlines, man.
2: Right.
1: Damn.
2: The end of an era.
1: Yeah.

0: Rest in peace to Spirit Airlines, man. Spirit Airlines has shut down,
1: after
0: bro.
1: After 34 years, bro.
0: Yeah, man.
1: No accidents, no crazy major accidents, which is crazy to me.
2: So many because memories.
1: It's looked down as one of the most, like, cheapest airlines that you can fly.
0: Hey, man, their upcharges were ridiculous.
2: Oh, yeah.
0: Yeah, man.
2: Too much. That's why I only flew with them once.
0: Yeah, that's why you really be like, man, do I really need to take this bag?
2: Right.
0: No, at the airport. I told you the time when I was flying, and it was like, yeah, I was like, yeah, okay, well, my seat. And it was like, yeah. And I was like, I got to pay for a seat back?
1: Yeah.
0: And they're like, yeah, if you want a seat back, you know, if not, you just got to, you know, sit upright. I was like, what the hell?
1: I think it sucks for a lot of people. You know how they always say book in advance?
0: Yeah,
1: like
0: man.
1: A 2 or 3 months or something like that. So those people who book got to rebook. Cancellations that happen as soon as they shut down.
0: They said
1: there was
0: no
1: warning.
0: They're doing refunds now.
1: Oh, yeah.
0: I was watching the news this morning. They're starting to do refunds. But like, how you saying, Lou? Yeah, tell me about it.
1: They got money for refunds?
0: Hell no. Like, give you 30 cents on a dollar.
2: The math's not mathy.
0: Yeah, but you know what's wild about that, dude, is like how they do sell you like those year passes
1: or
0: you try to get certain things, and then the economy right now too, man.
1: What about my reward points? Where those, they're not valid anymore.
2: That's true, man. People have rewards.
1: I collected all those reward
0: points.
1: Gotta
0: get you a Slurpee or something now. What is it worth? You know what I'm saying? It's an NFT now. You know what I'm saying? Like, man. But Spirit Airlines, it is down, man. So we also want to get into some, you know, people spend money. What's something you regret spending money on?
1: Gosh, yes.
0: All righty, so y'all continue to hang out with us for that. And also, man, oh, here's another one, bro.
3: It's so hard.
0: Man.
2: That's happening.
0: Man.
2: This economy.
0: Put your phones in the air, ladies and gentlemen. Post Malone cancels his stadium tour dates.
1: Yeah, cancels the first 3 weeks of the dates,
0: yeah,
1: bro.
0: Yeah, man. Hey, when they first said Post Malone, because they, you know, on social media, they put up this thing where it was like, oh, Post Malone tickets aren't selling.
2: Yeah.
0: And they have, like, the blue dots where all those are open seats. I was like, man, that's cap right there.
2: Yeah.
0: And it was, like, certain cities. And I was like, Post Malone, he can't have that many tickets available.
2: I didn't even know he was going on tour. I'm not even gonna lie.
0: And that's why. Yeah, but that was real, man. The seats that I was looking at, he was doing bad in the stadium.
1: And he has
0: man.
1: Jelly Roll with him, so you would figure, like, those two guys could definitely pack stadiums, but
0: yeah,
1: damn,
0: man.
1: It ain't gonna happen.
0: That's crazy. We're going to have him at this iHeart Theater right here.
1: Yeah, but he has an excuse, though.
0: Really, though.
1: It's a valid excuse.
0: Oh, everybody have an excuse.
2: Of course.
0: Yeah, you know what I'm saying? Like, yeah. The excuse is LTS. He's suffering from low ticket sales. And also, Nia Long, man, did an amazing job when it comes to that Michael movie, man.
2: Yes.
0: Nia Long says, if you take too long to text back, she's out.
2: Right.
0: So we'll talk about that in the neighborhood as well. Big Boy's Neighborhood.

0: El Paso's old school and do continue to hang with us in the neighborhood, Louis G.
1: Spirit Airlines will speak on.
2: We got to talk about it, bro. 34 years in the business and they are shutting down.
0: Shutting down?
2: Yeah. Oh, they're down.
0: Y'all continue to hang with us in the neighborhood, Big Boy's neighborhood.

0: Big Boys Big Neighborhood. Boy. Louis G is up in here, ladies and gentlemen, and it ain't never a good thing, man.
1: Yeah, I think it's only right that we do a moment of silence for Spirit Airlines, bro.
2: Oh my God.
0: Yeah, we had to, man.

0: friendly airlines, I give it props. No. But a lot of people are also mad. Not mad, but happy because they used to charge you like $80 for one luggage,
1: bro. Hey, man, the upcharge, oh, I was my like, gosh. Dude, the stuff that I had, the clothes I'm in here that's not $80.
2: Right.
1: You know, because you really would contemplate, like, man, do I take this $80 bag or do I just buy a quick, like, sweatsuit from Target when I get there?
2: For $80. Honestly.
1: Yeah, man. But, yeah, they upcharges. Woo!
0: Yeah, the one thing to remember, Spirit Airlines was offering like a one-year, one-time price, fly anywhere, you know, kind of situation thing that a lot of people bought into. It was like 300-something bucks.
1: Yeah, man.
0: And you can fly wherever all year. But where are you flying now, bro?
1: Hey, man, that was the last, like, let's get them.
0: Oh, yeah.
1: You know what I'm saying? They're probably in the board meeting like, man, you know we're going to be gone by the time this really kick in. But, you know, it's wild. There are people that were literally stranded.
0: Oh, yeah, yeah.
1: Because if you land, there was no return flights. There was absolutely nothing, man.
2: Yeah.
0: You got to figure people who also plan trips ahead of time, who have their bookings for a special event, whether it's a wedding or something very important, the holidays. You got to rebook, and it's probably going to be more expensive.
1: Yeah,
2: I had trust issues because of Spirit Airlines. One of my friends said that they kept canceling her flight, and I was like, damn, yeah. That's why I only flew with them one time. And also, like, the upcharge is too much.
1: Yeah, that's why I told you. They wanted to charge me. I had a seat, but they was like, do you want a backrest? And I was like, I would like a back to my seat. Like, you need a seatbelt, too. I'm like, yeah. I can't fly without one of those FAA rules, so that's $75. But we want to hear from you, man. What is something you regret spending money on?
0: Oh, my God.
1: What is something you regret spending money on? Hit us up, Big Boy Neighborhood.
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0: El Paso's old school Hot 93.5. Big Boys Neighborhood, your chance to speak on it. What is something you regret spending money on? We're going to bring Nika into the neighborhood to see what's going down with Nika up in here. Nika, hello.
1: Hello.
0: Hello there, Nika. Nika, what's something you regret spending money on?
1: Oh, my gosh. So y'all remember those giant red boots?
2: Oh, my God, yes.
1: Remember,
2: oh
1: like, a couple of years ago, yes. Those giant red boots?
0: Yeah, they almost look like toy boots, like clown boots, right?
2: Yes.
0: Like McDonald's, like Ronald McDonald boots.
1: Yes, so I bought them.
0: Hey, man, you know, we found one that bought them. We found one of our neighbors. So you purchased those boots, Nika?
1: Yeah, they're like over like $350. It's like mischief or something.
3: Yes.
0: Oh, my gosh.
3: Yes, yes.
2: That's wild.
0: So, and I'm going to ask you why.
1: Where do I go? I have to use that for like a Halloween costume or something, because where am I going to go?
0: Right. You're definitely not going up to like
1: I've never seen anybody in public with those on, and then you trip a lot because they're so big. Like, you have to practice.
3: Oh, my God.
1: Like, I'm so embarrassed. And what am I going to do?
0: I don't know. EDC is coming up. You probably get away with them at, like, that EDC in Vegas.
2: Festival.
0: Yeah, definitely don't wear those, like, you know.
4: Let me borrow them. What's up?
0: Yeah.
1: For sure. It's like festival gear for sure.
0: Yeah. So, but you know what? At one time, Nika, people knew the boot that you're talking about.
3: Yeah.
0: And for those out there, it almost looked like, you know how you see, like, cartoons are like how I say it.
2: Yeah.
3: Cartoon boots.
2: The big
3: for
2: bulky
3: sure.
2: red boots.
0: Did you
1: and
0: buy
1: them? They made them in black too. And right. Yeah, no, I got the red ones.
0: Oh yeah, you had to get the ones where everybody can see. I mean, of course, if you're gonna go, that's what you go with.
2: From 2 miles away.
0: Hell yeah! Like that's when you look. Oh, she over there. Right. Nika's right here. Let's bring Ricardo into the neighborhood and see what's going down with Ricardo up in here. Ricardo, hello.
5: Hello.
0: Hello there, Ricardo. Ricardo, what is something you regret spending money on?
5: Oh, man, it's an ex's wedding ring.
0: A what kind of ring? Wedding ring?
5: The ex's? Engagement wedding ring.
0: Ooh, you said your ex's.
5: Yes.
0: Yeah, I knew this call was going to come.
3: We had a few of those calls, too.
0: Yeah. So you regret getting her a wedding ring?
5: Yes. I thought it was true love, man. I did everything from picking up cans, from working double shifts, and finally bought it. The day I bought it was the day I found out it was no good.
0: Oh, damn.
2: That same day?
0: So did you present it to her? You put it on her finger?
5: No, man. That was actually going to happen that weekend. And the day I bought it was planning it and found out that she was no good.
0: Really?
2: What
0: did you find out? Yeah.
2: What happened?
5: Oh, we sit here and she told me she had to go and had a dentist appointment. And that same day, I ended up finding out that she was at the mall with the other individual.
0: Wow. Damn.
2: The mall out of all places?
0: Yeah, that's one place.
2: You know what I'm
0: saying? Yeah, that's one place.
3: How
0: damn.
3: Much money was the ring, bro?
0: Yeah, how much was the ring? He said he worked all kinds of stuff, collecting cans. That's how much money was the ring?
5: Oh, man, I think it was over at least $10,000, man.
3: Oh, no.
0: Damn, you collect a lot of cans for that.
2: Yeah.
0: I'm telling you, bro. Christ, man. For you couldn't have found no cabins, drawers, or anything like that. Like, what the hell? All righty now. What is something you regret spending money on? Hit us up, Big Boys Neighborhood.

0: Hot 93.5. Big Boys Neighborhood. Spirit Airlines is now over. Oh. And we're asking, what is something you regret spending money on? Because a lot of people paid for those that year pass.
1: Right. Yep.
0: And it is gone. We're going to bring Erica into the neighborhood to see what's going down with Erica up in here. Erica, hello.
2: Hello.
0: Hello there, Erica. Erica, what is something you regret spending money on?
2: I bought a $60,000 car.
0: Damn. What did you buy? Which is
2: a Genesis GV60.
0: A Genesis GV60?
2: Yeah, GV60.
0: GV60. All righty. And I don't think I've heard of a Genesis. And everybody Googling now?
3: Yeah, yeah, I'm Googling the car.
0: So why do you regret spending $60,000 on a Genesis GV60 or whatever?
2: I bought it because it has a crystal ball.
4: What?
0: Okay, you need to punch yourself.
4: Crystal ball.
0: All righty. It has a crystal ball in the car.
2: Yeah,
0: it looked nice.
2: The gear shift.
0: Uh-huh.
2: Yeah, nice. If you look at, if you Google it, look on the inside. The gear shift. When you open the car door, it's a crystal ball, and then when you turn it on, it revolves.
0: I'm looking
2: the
0: at
2: gear
0: it.
2: Shift.
4: What?
0: You know what? You could have bought that from so Venice Beach. Cool. You could have went down anywhere in Hollywood, or you paid six.
4: That's the alley.
2: My husband that.
0: You paid $60,000 for a car because it had a crystal ball gear shift in it.
2: Isn't that cool, though?
4: It is pretty cool.
0: I mean, it's cool. I mean, it's cool, but you said you regret it.
3: That's 60 racks.
2: I do regret it.
0: Yeah, let me tell you, man.
2: Really and cool. I can't wait till I can return this car.
0: Right, well, good luck on that. To anybody out there, if you're thinking about paying $60,000 like Erica did, there's a spot in East L.A.
4: Right.
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4: Period.
0: I'm pretty sure for way less than that, they could have put a crystal shifter in there for you. Way less than that.
4: Now I know,
0: because
4: I want that.
0: Yeah, you know what I'm saying? So I'm not trying to take away any car sales, but
3: that's
0: she said it had a crystal ball in it. That crystal ball should have told you to go away if it was a real crystal ball that you could look into it. All righty now, what is something you regret spending money on? Hit us up, Big Boys Neighborhood.
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0: 93.5. Big Boys Neighborhood. All righty now, your chance to speak on it. What is something you regret spending money on? We're going to bring Tanisha into the neighborhood and see what's going down with Tanisha. Tanisha, hello.
1: Hello.
0: Hello there, Tanisha. Tanisha, what is something you regret spending money on, Tanisha?
1: The Kirby vacuum. Big, yeah.
0: Which one?
1: So, Kirby vacuum.
0: The vacuum? Oh, my God.
2: Kirby, K-R.
0: I remember K-R-B-Y. This. K-R-B-Y. Yeah, uh-huh. So explain what that vacuum was.
1: So, they used to come, for those that know, but those don't. So, they used to come to the house and do this whole little performance of this vacuum that used to be so, quote unquote, amazing.
0: It used to be like they would come in and see if they could throw something on your floor or, yeah.
1: Yeah. So pick up the floor, do the mattress, do the couch. Then they were saying, oh, you take it apart, you could even make it a paint sprayer. It could blow up. It could be an air blower. It could do all this stuff, right? And it costs close to $4,000.
0: Whoa, were you going into a business? That's how much the Kirby vac was, 4 racks?
1: Yeah, close to 4,000. It was 3,000 and change. They sold it big, though, that you can do all these different things. You can take it out. You can even, if your air and your tire was low.
0: This is, it was one of the, I'm looking at it online, too. It would, like, suck up everything, including your money. It would suck up your bank account. For real, for real. Damn. Yeah.
3: Who goes door to door nowadays? Though. How long ago was
0: this? Yeah, when did somebody go door to door? Like, when was this?
1: It was probably about 6 or 7 years ago.
0: Damn.
1: I
0: didn't think people were buying Kirby vacuums back then. Damn. Hey, man, that's where the dude when he left your door, when you was like, I think so. He was like, you serious? Even the salesman right now is listening to me like, he's probably like, man, I remember I sold that vacuum.
3: I paid for my whole month.
0: Yeah, I sold one.
4: That was the last one I sold.
0: Yeah, at first. Damn, Tanisha. So where's the $4,000 Kirby vac at now?
3: The driveway?
1: I probably in the trash. I couldn't tell you. I don't know. Babe.
0: Oh, my gosh. I'm looking at it. The Kirby.
3: 4 racks for a vacuum just sounds crazy, bro.
0: Hey, man, this is right here. The platinum vacuum with sound suppression system.
4: Oh, sound?
0: Yeah, man.
4: Wait, so it's like, can I connect my aux, though?
0: Yeah. Man. All right, there, Tanisha.
3: Oh, my gosh.
0: It's not a competition, but we want to hear your
4: crazy,
0: suit.
4: Man.
0: All right. And $4,000 for, yeah.
4: That's rent
3: money.
4: Photo booth.
0: Hey, man, $4,000 for a vacuum cleaner? I better be able to dry that to work. You know what I'm saying? Tanisha, did it have a crystal ball on it? All right, now. Stop. Hit us up right now, man. What is something you regret spending money on? Big Boy Neighborhood.
3: Jesus Christ.

0: 93.5 El Paso's old school. Do continue to hang out with us in the neighborhood. Mariana Glorilla, we got something.
1: Oh, you said pay for your tuition, how much it is?
0: Pay for your tuition, yes. How much it is.
2: Yeah, well, she was performing at Middle Tennessee State University.
0: Mm-hmm. Oh, my Lord.
2: Yes.
0: And somebody hit her for the fans tuition?
2: Mm-hmm.
0: Yeah, that's why you got to stop doing them colleges.
2: Right.
0: Glorilla. You continue to hang with us in the neighborhood, Big Boy's Neighborhood. Boy. Mm-hmm.

0: 93.5.
1: Big Boy Big Neighborhood, Boy. Mariana, we were talking about Glorilla. Paying for someone's tuition.
2: And so this is really dope because Glorilla was performing at Middle Tennessee State University and a student in the crowd randomly asked if she can pay for her tuition.
3: How much? You said pay for your tuition. How much it is?
4: $10,000 a semester.
3: Oh. I got

0: But you seen that with I remember Lil Uzi Vert. He was in a store,
1: right?
0: And somebody hit him up about their tuition. That. Yeah, and it was like boom.
1: Yeah, that's true. Yeah. Oh my god, I want to be rich like that one day. I want to be paying for people's tuition. Like,
0: you do a little something now.
1: Well, you know, if I get the funds, then...
0: Right, now you got to... Hold on, let's give away something that's in your...
1: In my...
0: Yeah, in like your wheelhouse.
2: Pay for a book.
0: Yeah,
2: a
0: you
2: book?
0: Can pay for a
1: true.
0: Book.
1: I could
0: or,
1: pay for a book.
0: Yeah, you don't have to pay the whole tuition.
1: All right, well, nobody hit me up.
0: She's like, big, isn't it time to, like... Go, isn't
2: oh
0: Louie next?
2: Oh, my gosh, I love it.
0: She's like, go to Lou. Like, Lou.
1: What he got?
0: Yeah, Lou, don't you have something about Drake?
2: Yeah,
0: what you got, Lou?
2: We
0: got
2: to talk about Drake. Obviously, you know, May 15th is the day Iceman's going to drop, but he's being caught filming everywhere.
0: Yeah.
2: But one specific place I want to talk about.
0: All right, we're going to come back. We're going to speak on.
2: Drake!
0: And also, man, once again, shout out to Glorilla, man. People always talk about what's wrong with hip-hop. That's what's right
1: exactly.
0: with hip-hop. Y'all continue to hang out with us in the neighborhood, Big Boys
1: Big
0: neighborhood.
1: Boy.
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0: El Paso's old school hot 93.5. Big Boy's Neighborhood. Sorry, I sound a little puzzled. One of my homies text me. I was just trying to break down this. I don't speak Morse code. Yeah, my man said, morning, big bro.
1: Big bro.
0: Gulp. Gulp. G-O-P-E. Alm. A-L-M as well. But I'm going to keep this brief. I-M-M-A. All righty. I'm texting in short notice because I've been you find a solution for days trying to save it.
2: What?
0: Mom gets baptized today and I bead to be there. B-E-E-D. Okay. I'm anxious. Man, I don't even know how his phone didn't get this. I'm A-N-X-U-O-U-S in tires.
2: Anxious.
0: Not anxious and tired. But anyway.
1: Gotcha.
0: But anyway, sorry about that. If I sound like I was a little off right now, yeah. I'm just getting a headache trying to read my homeboy's message. You know what I'm saying? Just get to the bottom and say, I need some money, bro. All right. Now, Real 92.3, LA's new home for hip-hop, Big Boy
2: Big
0: Neighborhood.
2: Boy.
0: All right, now, Louis G. Post Malone suffering from LTS, ladies
1: that's
0: and gentlemen.
1: That's what I think it is, bro.
0: Yeah,
1: and
0: man.
1: LTS stands for what, Bing?
0: Low ticket sales.
1: Yes, dog. Yes, and the reason we're saying this is because, you know, he announced this thing called the Big Ass Stadium Tour, mm-hmm. and it was him and Jelly Roll together. So when they announced this, they were going to like these.
0: He needs to do the Little Ass Theater Tour.
1: We're going to stadiums, football fields, and stuff like that, right? So recently, there was a situation where he had to cancel one show.
0: Right.
1: And then eventually he said they're going to cancel the first 3 weeks of the tour.
0: Yeah. Mm-hmm.
1: Because he doesn't feel he has new music out yet to start the tour.
0: Nah, people want to hear your music, man.
1: So he needs 3 weeks especially to work on and finish album. The new album.
0: Right.
1: So he can have new music to go on tour.
0: Nah. Nobody want to hear the new stuff anyway.
2: Yeah, no.
0: Sometimes people say, I'm going to play something new for you. People go get drinks.
1: Yeah.
0: Like play the hits. You know what I'm saying?
1: Yeah. That's the thing, dog. 3 weeks, bro.
0: Yeah.
1: You know how many people, like, you were talking stadiums, hundreds of, like, 70,000
0: yeah,
1: stadium.
0: Like yeah, like what Kendrick did, right?
1: Yeah.
0: Right, what Chris exactly. Brown did, right?
1: Exactly.
0: What Yankees did, right?
1: Those, yeah.
0: those are stadiums, right?
1: And honestly, I thought, okay, Post Malone, Jelly Roll on top of the world, right? Jelly Roll especially, bro.
0: Right.
1: I'm like, this is going to sell out 1,000%. But in the beginning, like I was hearing rumors.
0: Thank God
1: like,
0: you didn't invest.
1: Yeah.
0: You'll be Spirit Airlines.
2: Right.
1: In the beginning, I was hearing rumors that they
0: did Spirit Airlines fund this tour?
1: It wasn't sponsored.
0: Oh, okay. I thought it was sponsored.
1: But this is one of those things where if they don't, I'm pretty sure it's going to go on, but it's going to be, I don't know if you guys have been to concerts that don't really sell out, where they have to like black out certain sections
0: yeah.
1: or cut the stadium in half
0: yeah, man.
1: Or do something drastic like that, bro, because
2: I did not know that.
1: I don't hey, think man, it's selling.
0: Let me tell you, when I first saw like people talking about the tickets were struggling,
1: yeah.
0: they were showing pictures of the stadiums and the blue seats were available. And I'm like, man, that's cap.
1: Yeah, right.
0: No
1: yeah.
0: way in the world all these seats could be available. Yeah, but and then they had like all the little sales. It was like yeah. 60 for one. You get one ticket, you get 60. Buy one ticket, you get 60 tickets for free. You know what I'm saying?
2: I'm like, honestly not surprised. Like yeah. I didn't even know that he was going on tour. Like
0: yeah.
2: I feel like the Post Malone songs that we want to hear are the ones that he
1: Post Malone.
2: Yeah, Post yeah. Malone songs. Like,
0: that's why he didn't find
2: anymore.
0: His tickets. You know what I'm saying?
1: If
0: he would sell out of people if people had spell check.
2: Right.
0: I mean, good Lord have mercy, man. But yeah, that's a bad thing. Bro.
1: It is a bad
0: and
1: situation.
0: And he's such a huge star.
1: Yeah, you know, I recently saw him at Stagecoach, and when he was there, obviously it's a country festival and he has a country album.
0: Right. That's so why y'all sick now.
1: That's
0: he got that country cough.
1: Yeah.
0: You know what I'm saying? Lou was out for like a week going to that.
2: Ugh,
1: I almost died, bro.
0: Right. Well, dying ain't good enough. You missed a week. You missed a week of work.
2: Died for a country festival?
0: Yeah, man. What'd you say?
2: I almost died for a country festival?
0: Yeah, man. What's going on, dude? Coachella I can almost accept. A lot of different genres. You know what I'm saying? Did you go to Ye? Did you go
1: no,
0: to the game? Oh, wow.
1: Game.
0: Whoa.
1: No.
0: Right. I can't even force that one.
1: Yeah.
0: A lot of reasons why people didn't go to that one. All righty now, man. But we're going to get back
2: Let's
0: into some what's something you regret spending money on? What's something you regret spending money on? At least with the Post Malone, you get your money back. Y'all continue to hang out with us.

0: 92.5 El Paso's old school. Big Boys Neighborhood. Boy. Your chance to speak on it. Hit us up 866-246-8923. What's something you regret spending money on? Hit us up right now.
1: I didn't want to, but somebody hung up.
0: Okay.
1: Someone's, I don't even know if I should say this, bro. What?
0: Is it bad?
1: It's a friend of the neighborhood, bro, and I'm looking straight at her.
2: Oh.
1: Yeah, so.
0: Okay. On the wall?
1: Yes. Someone say they regret spending.
0: Wait. No, hold on, man.
2: What?
0: Okay, what is something you regret spending money on?
1: Yeah. So,
0: all right, go ahead.
1: Someone said spending, first of all, they said not only money, but time. And I was watching Jennifer Lopez movies.
2: Oh my God.
1: And they hung up.
2: That's crazy. Yeah, they got
0: cold
2: feet.
0: We probably should have did that one on the air. If they hang up. But you know what you get? You get people that do certain things and then they think about it.
2: Right.
0: And then they're like,
2: I'm not going to lie. I do like the J-Lo movies.
0: Yeah,
2: okay?
0: I like J-Lo. Believe that, hilarious. Like, oh, are you co-signing now? I'm going to say hilarious. All right. Now, what is something you regret spending money on? We're going to bring
2: Noah
0: into the neighborhood.
2: My man.
0: Oh, Jesus Christ. Noah, hello.
3: Hello.
0: Hello there, Noah. Yeah. Noah, what is something you regret spending money on?
3: I regret spending on those popcorn buckets at the movies.
0: Oh, my God. Wait, what do you mean popcorn buckets?
3: Big, them popcorn buckets that come out for all the hot movies that the kids are going to want. You know what I mean? I'm talking about like the Avatar, the Stitch, the Mario.
0: I know it, bro. They had these Star Wars buckets. I went to like some premiere of Star Wars, one of those.
1: Oh, my gosh.
0: And and happy May the 4th to everybody that's a Star Wars fan as well. Believe that, but yeah, man, people were like, do you have your bucket? Do you have your bucket? I was like, yeah, I guess. Yeah, I guess you can have it. But yeah, those collector buckets, man. Hey, Noah, you don't regret spending money on that phone that you're on? I can hardly. Hello? Shout out to Noah right there, man. What is something you regret spending money on?
2: All these damn subscriptions.
0: Oh, my gosh, man.
2: Like, hey, it adds up.
0: Yeah, man.
2: I need to go in there and cancel all of mine because I could literally pay almost my rent with that money.
0: Hey, dude, do you ever go through, like, your iTunes account or something? You have a subscription and you start going through and you got to start canceling those?
1: Yeah.
0: Cancel those, man.
2: Yeah.
0: Yeah, I just got charged with something from Frontier Airlines. I guess I bought, like, one of them, like, spirit things where it's, like, a year. Yeah, man, hilarious. And I guess it was like a rollover.
2: Right.
0: Oh, I didn't even use it the year before.
1: Yeah.
0: Let alone, man, I'd probably just give it away to one of our neighbors.
1: You know what I regret spending money on?
0: The haircut?
1: No, the Chuck E. Cheese monthly subscription, bro.
0: You know, that's
1: they lock you in for a year, and you have to cancel at the last month, and if you don't cancel, then you're stuck for another year.
0: What do you get with a Chuck E. Cheese?
1: Yeah, exactly.
0: But what do you get with the subscription?
1: It was like $30 a month, and then you can go and get like...
0: And they charge you for that?
1: Yes.
0: Aren't you the Chuck E. Cheese in a costume? That's not you? Like, damn, what did it cost somebody?
1: We don't get discount talk.
0: Yeah, man. All right, now, you continue to hang with us in the neighborhood, Big Boy Neighborhood.
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0: 98.5. Big Boy's Neighborhood. All right, now, what is something you regret spending money on? I regret spending money on restaurants as far as when I try to open up a restaurant. All I know right. I say this all the time, but yes. It hurts to this day.
1: Valid.
0: Yeah, man. And if we have something like this tomorrow, I'll say it again tomorrow, next week, next year. Yeah, man. I regret that, bro.
1: Man, I bought a vacuum and I bought it because it was pink. So that reminded me because
0: buy one of them.
2: That reminded me of that.
1: And then the lady that called because she bought it, her car because it had a crystal.
0: Yeah.
1: Yeah.
0: Oh, didn't you have crystals too or something?
1: Yeah, I had crystals. I've invested so much in crystals. Don't even remind me. Yeah.
0: Shout out to Crystal B. Used to work with
2: Crystal B.
0: You know what I'm saying? That's a great crystal.
1: Right.
0: Yeah, man.
1: Yeah, all the rocks.
0: Maybe you should give Crystal B your crystals.
1: Maybe. Huh?
0: Crystal, call us up. Crystal B.
1: Oh, you want crystal?
0: Okay, money. All right, let's go to Chavo over there. Let's bring Chavo into the neighborhood. He's going down with Chavo up in here. Chavo, hello.
3: Hello. What up, big boy?
0: What's going on, Chavo? Chavo, what is something you regret spending money on?
3: Well, you know what? Like, back in the day, you know how, like, you invested in, like, going out, you know, taking girls out? Like, you were, you know, paying for the theater, paying for, like, dinner and everything. Mm-hmm. But now girls are, like, you know, like, I mean, you're meeting these girls, like, on the apps. They're like, hey, man, I just only got 3 hours for babysitting. Let's just get two. And let's go to the Mosey Wosey and just, I only got 3 hours. You know what I mean?
0: Right.
3: That's what I regret, my investment of back in the day.
0: Right. So you're saying now girls say, let's just go to the Mosey Wosey, like the motel, for 3 hours now?
3: Yeah, that, like, you know, like, I don't got time for that dating, going out for
0: girls are saying that.
1: Yeah, who's saying that?
0: So you want the old school? You want to take and be tricked out of your mind? You want to go to the movies and everything? So,
4: no,
0: he regret doing it. I know what he's saying, but
3: yeah, because like, you invested back then. Like, now girls are just like, man. So I actually wasted my money then. The white girls can't be how they now. Back in the day.
0: All righty, so you saying they go, what app are you on?
1: Right, yeah. I'm trying to wonder who's like that.
0: Right.
4: Did you get a lot of girls back in the days, or what's up, dog?
3: 24/7, like.
0: Oh, you still talking? Oh, my bad. I brought them down. My bad, Chavo.
1: Right. I'm like, I don't know, man. The girls around me are not down for that.
0: Please, let's not justify what Chavo was saying. It was a moment. But there are apps, I guess, like, Tinder, like the hookup app?
4: Yeah, yeah.
1: Right.
0: Like the right now?
4: I think it is kind of cheaper to date nowadays, Doc, just really because of apps. Yeah, because
1: once
4: you
1: go on dates.
4: Yeah, girls want to go on a date, boom, they, you know,
0: maybe from the 60s.
4: Yeah, I think it is a lot cheaper. You know, you just want to meet at one place, and if you like it, you don't like it, you bounce, and you don't continue something.
1: Yeah.
4: Back then, you had to, like, wine and dine for, like, a month or something.
0: Or dine and ditch.
1: I still want to do that.
0: Hey, I ain't paying for this. You better run out with me. When you see me go near the door, just grab your stuff and start running. All right, now, you continue to hang with us in the neighborhood, Big Boy's Neighborhood.

0: Paso's old school hot 93.5. And do continue to hang out with us in the neighborhood, Mariana. We got a And That's What's Right with Hip Hop.
1: Yes, sir. Kid Cudi surprised a fan at Target, and you're not going to believe who the fan invited to go to the concert with him.
0: I love this. And That's What's Right with Hip Hop. We'll speak on it. Y'all continue to hang with us in the neighborhood, Big Boys Neighborhood.

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1: Hot 93.5 El Paso's old school. Big Boy's Big Neighborhood. Boy. All right, now, Mariana in the neighborhood. We got a That's What's Right with Hip Hop.
2: Exactly, and this is what I love. So Kid Cudi gifted a fan at Target.
3: Hello.
2: Some tickets to go see him, but he was working, so it's not like he was just randomly there. It was like, I guess he was helping Kid Cudi out.
1: I love that Kid Cudi was in Target.
2: Yeah, me too.
1: You know what I'm saying? Just in a local Target randomly. Where he was doing a show at. Yeah.
2: Yeah, and he was streaming, and obviously this was caught on live.
4: Julius, thank you so much, man.
5: Yeah, of course.
4: Are you coming to come to the show tonight?
5: I don't have a ticket.
4: No, we'll get you tickets.
5: You get me tickets.
4: Yeah, we'll take care of you.
5: On everything.
4: Yeah, we'll take care of you.
5: For real, I would love to go to the show.
4: Okay, bet. Buddha. Can you get Julius?
6: Can you get me and my mom in? Absolutely.
4: Yeah, no problem.
5: Dude, heck yeah, I would love that.
4: No problem.
5: I appreciate you so much.
4: You held us down, man. We got you, bro.
5: Of course, can I get a picture as well?
4: Yeah, let's do it.
1: Man, he said, can you get me and my mom in?
2: I know.
1: I thought that was so amazing, man.
2: Me too.
1: Yeah.
2: This is like a teen. Like, he probably looked like, 18, seven, yeah. Like around that age. So it's like for him to want to bring his mom to a Kid Cudi concert.
1: I thought that was dope, man. Yeah. Everybody's streaming, though.
2: Yeah.
1: Man, I was in Vegas over the weekend for the Benavidez fight, which he totally whooped ass.
2: Right.
1: Yeah, but now the Vargas dynasty, you know, Amado and Fernando Vargas Jr., they're streaming.
2: Yeah.
1: So everybody that walk up to you, everybody got a camera on you.
2: Literally,
1: you know what I'm saying?
2: Yeah.
1: Now Kid Cudi streaming. But Kid Cudi would have did that off stream.
2: Right.
1: You know what I'm saying? Like, Cudi would have did that off stream.
2: That is so true.
1: Yeah, man.
2: I want to see him live. I mean,
1: we'll go to Target.
2: I know, right? I need to go.
1: Go get a gig at Target. You know what I'm saying?
2: Pay my rent or something.
1: Right. Look at you. Now, there you go.
2: Right.
1: You having flued out behavior.
2: Flued out.
1: Pay my rent. Yeah, man.
2: But did you guys see that he dedicated Reborn to Ye at his recent concert?
1: Yeah.
7: This one's for Ye.

0: What is that?
1: That's a concert. So it was in Arizona.
0: No, honey, I know that it's a concert.
1: I know. You have to be like literal with me sometimes.
0: I see. I mean, what is that? Is that like an olive? And I understand. Yeah. Is that like an olive branch, or is that a have him and Ye been talking kind of thing?
1: No, so they haven't. That's the thing that everyone's like, are we back? Like, what's happening? Because back in 2025, Kid Cudi had also stated that he's not cool with Ye. Because...
0: But how do we know they haven't talked?
1: Yeah, we don't
0: know. For you to get on stage, you just said they didn't.
1: Yeah.
0: For,
1: that's
0: but for them to get on stage and say, this is dedicated to Kanye or to Ye, and you go into Reborn, because you see this thing now where there's this Ye that's not, you know, saying crazy things or whatever it may be. So I'm just wondering if they had a chance to speak or if that's like an olive branch, like opens up communication.
1: Yeah. I wonder, do we have Kid Seagulls Part 2, maybe? I don't know.
0: But... Hey, man, let me tell you, though, and Kid Cudi said it many a time, man, he's trust Ye a lot.
1: Yeah.
0: Ye showed him time and time again exactly who he is.
1: Exactly.
0: You know what I'm saying? Hold on.
2: Every time he took a dig at Virgil, it just made me super
0: talking about Ye.
2: Virgil was an angel to everyone. There's no coming back from that, man. Mm-hmm.

0: El Paso's old school, hot 93.5. Big Boy's Neighborhood, beautiful day in the neighborhood. Once again, yes, thank you for being in the neighborhood. Yes. We got a whole lot more show coming up for you. Yep. All righty now. Louis G. Stephen A. Smith in our neighborhood news. What you got, my brethren?
1: Yeah, so Stephen A. Smith isn't talking about sports this time. You know, he's 58 years old, bro.
2: Oh, really, though?
1: And it seems like he's dating right now. He's not in a relationship. And they asked him, like, what do you look for in a woman when you're dating her?
3: Intelligence, conversation. Well, let me guess. Let me scratch that. That's 2 and 3 on the list. Sex appeal starts. It starts there. If I'm not interested, I'm not interested. Yeah, it's just that. It's just the truth. We're not going to sit here and lie. If I'm not attracted to you, it ain't going to work. It's not going to work. Okay? This, I like what I like, and you need to possess those qualities. Otherwise, it's just not going to work. It's just that simple. Sex appeal. Figure it out. So that, conversation, intellect, and domesticated. Because you see, I say that. I'm seriously. Somebody needs to say that. We need to stop this. This assault against masculinity. It's gonna end with this. I don't care. I can cook for myself. I don't want to. I want you to cook. I'll pay for the food. I'll take you out. I'll take you out every week. Yeah. Dude, we're doing it.
0: Domesticated.
4: Right.
1: Domesticated.
0: I heard that like a cat.
4: Yeah, I was like, isn't that like something you use for animals?
0: Urinate in the corner.
4: Yeah, you said for animals. Yeah. Goddamn.
0: Tamed. Don't bite.
4: You know what I'm saying? You're worried about the wrong things.
0: Go in the litter box.
4: Cheating hairline he got going on.
0: Yeah, domesticated. All right. Okay, that's a catch.
1: The one thing I thought about this, okay, when, you know, guys, obviously sex appeal, I think it is on the top three things that we look forward in dating and stuff like that. But for women, that's what I want to know. I feel like it's for women, it's the same thing, but they won't say it's true.
4: Yeah.
1: I think it's attractiveness.
4: It's like, it's half and half for me, but it has to be a connection. Like, I cannot be with a man or like spend more time with a man if I don't have that personality connection.
0: I'm talking about even on the approach. Mm-hmm. Because you probably wouldn't even get to the personality if a dude came up to you like, you know what I'm saying? Like, so I think the packaging first sometimes may be it.
4: Yeah, for sure. I like a guy that dresses
0: that
4: nice.
0: That doesn't sound shallow.
1: I just hate that women are always like, no, it's not about the looks. So I'm like, of course it's about
4: the
1: looks.
4: It's both, for sure. For sure. At least for me, it's both. Like, you know, I like a guy that dresses nice. He's got a nice smile. Like, you know, you got to be taller than me for sure.
0: Right, right. And, so you know, are you 5'11 and 6, or are you 6 feet and above?
4: 5'7.
0: No, not you. I'm talking about the guys you like.
4: He has to be like over 6. Over really 6. Yeah. Or I'm like, for sure.
0: You're going to meet a little guy.
1: I hope so.
4: Maybe. You know what? If I fall in love, I fall in love. Yeah, all right? Man. Like,
0: that's why you always go to that don't fall in love fest. She like reinstating her car. Like, don't fall in love. Not with little guy. Quest, how tall are you, Quest?
5: 5'10.
0: 5'10. Damn.
4: Okay, that's not that bad.
0: Right, right. Well, he's taken. Quest is taken, honey. Jesus Christ. How tall are you, Savvy?
6: I'm
0: 5'8". I don't really think you're 5'8".
4: Yeah, you're the same. We're probably the same height.
0: I don't think he's 5'8". Right? You're 5'8" on your license, but you're not 5'8" in this neighborhood.
5: Oh, yeah.
0: You're not 5'8", bro. Okay, we'll give you 5'8" on air because nobody can see you.
5: 5'7.5".
0: All righty, Duke. You know what I'm saying? And he's wearing boots that he got from that Prince Estate. You know what I'm saying? He's wearing them 1999s, little red Corvettes. You know what I'm saying? All righty, now, Duke, continue to hang with us in the neighborhood, Big Boy's Neighborhood.

0: 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Boy. Mariana in the Neighborhood. Mari to the Potty. Nia Long. What yes, we got, love?
1: Sir. Actress Nia Long, who starred in Michael Jackson.
0: Yeah, well,
1: movie.
0: Michael the movie. She plays Katherine Jackson.
1: I know.
0: Yeah, she did an amazing job, too,
1: I
0: man.
1: Heard.
0: Number
1: I heard
0: one
1: I
0: movie in the country.
1: It.
0: Come on now.
1: Yes, sir. So, you know, she's doing a lot of interviews, and she recently talked about her boundaries when it comes to talking to someone nowadays.
2: New way of dating is so, I don't even understand what's happening. First of all, if I text you and you take a day, I'm never talking to you
3: never
2: again.
3: Never talking again.
2: I'm never talking to you again.
0: Damn, I heard that.
1: Yeah.
0: I know like, people that be like, man, they wait 2-3 weeks a month or a couple days. Like,
1: setting strong boundaries.
0: Yeah, man, a day. Damn. That's right. Like, and then sometimes it's too much.
1: Yeah, that is true.
0: You know what I'm saying? Like, hey, what's up, it's Big. I just talked to you. Like, dude, I'm still in the mall.
1: Like, you know, like, I'm like, maybe I need to set that boundary because I feel like I don't really care. Like, I'm probably going to forget. So, like, if we talk, I'm cool with that. But also, like, if you don't text me back and you text me back the next day and you were, like, busy, I get it. Like, mm-hmm. I get so busy that, like, I completely forget to respond back sometimes. So, I'm just like, I get it.
0: And it's probably hard a question to answer, but what kind of girlfriend are you? Because you seem like you're cool.
1: Mm-hmm. Yeah, you know I'm what I'm chill. Saying?
0: Like,
1: dude, I'm very chill.
0: I don't know. Like, but then when you're in a relationship,
1: like a little too chill sometimes. Now,
4: cool like a dude.
0: Yeah.
1: Like a dude?
4: Like you're a cool dude.
1: Yeah, man. I don't know if I want to give off dude vibes. Is that a good thing or a bad thing?
0: I don't know.
1: I'm a girly pop.
4: It's a good thing. It's kind of cool,
1: yeah. So, yeah, like, I think I'm chill. Like, with my girlfriends, like, I'm going to always support them no matter what. But I'm going to tell them, like, how I think, like, what I think of. If they're dating a guy, I'm going to be like, well, you know, he has his red flags and this and that. But, you know, like, you never know.
0: It seems like you're just not petty.
1: Yeah, I'm
0: like,
1: not.
0: Like, you know.
1: Because you know why? Because that takes too much time and energy. Like, I just feel like it's too much to, like, be angry about something that, like, I can't change. Like, you know what I mean? Like, even in dating, like, if a guy's going to take long to text me back, what can I do about that? Am I going to get mad? Am I going to, like, get angry because he's, what can I do? There's nothing that I can do.
0: Hey, dude, there's a gang of guys just right now, like, I love her. We call it like, yeah. We call it like, we got Big Boy Comedy Fiesta tickets. Big, what's it calling for that? Is Mariana?
4: Yeah, I love her.
0: Let me holler at her.
1: But like, can't get mad at what I can't control.
4: But like, for example, on the weekend, say you get a guy's number, or whatever. Uh-huh. When do you expect him to kind of text you back? Is it like on that Monday, on that working day on Monday?
1: You know what? Like, I expect him to make sure that I made it home safely. Like, hey, did you make it home safely? Like, at the end of the
0: so
1: night,
0: he does the same day.
1: Wow. But I'm not going to get mad at it, though.
0: Right,
1: you know
0: right,
1: what I mean?
0: I'm like, not going to get mad at it.
1: I'm not going to get mad at it.
0: She threw her hands up. Like, hold on. Y'all not eating. Like, y'all not eating.
1: But I'm going to notice that. Like, that's going to be in my head. And I'm going to be like, okay. But then if he
0: texts me back. What
1: about
0: if he texts you instead of saying, did you make it home safe? What if he texts you and say, I see you made it home safe. I'm right here.
1: Yeah, all right. Please lose my number.
0: You continue to hang out with us in the Neighborhood, man. Stephen A. Smith, bro. This dude is in the news now for everything but sports.
4: For
0: huh?
4: everything, bro. And it's ridiculous. You know, he was talking about what he thinks about like what does he look forward in a woman
0: right.
4: when he's dating.
0: This man talking about sex appeal.
1: Right. First of all.
0: There's like a hairline, I guess. All right. You continue to hang with us in the Neighborhood, Big Boy Neighborhood.
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0: 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Big Boy Neighborhood. Louis G's up in here. Louis G.
1: Drake.
0: What's going on with Drake?
2: All right. So with Iceman dropping on May 15th, we know that because of the whole ice structure situation that he did, right?
3: Yes, sir.
2: Now we have him like being spotted filming music videos like across all of Toronto, bro, which is obviously... You know how extravagant he goes with rollouts and creativity and stuff like that. There was one where he was like behind like a big like truck bed with a bunch of ice blocks also, and he was just rapping through the
4: shortage,
2: city.
4: Man.
2: Yeah.
4: You know how people always telling you what to do? Like, man, he needed, man, conserve water.
2: Yeah, but another one where I'm like, another where is he going to take this? How is it going to, you know, go into this whole act that he's doing with Iceman? But he was seen filming at a cemetery. And him coming and walking through a cemetery.
4: Man.
2: Knowing how cheesy Drake could be sometimes, I don't know. I can picture him like putting some names on headstones or something stupid like that. Or
4: I mean, is it stupid or is it genius?
2: Yeah.
4: I mean, what is he walking through a cemetery for?
3: Right.
4: I mean,
3: he killed who?
4: I would do that.
2: Whose career ended there? What's going on here? What is he trying to say?
4: Or maybe he's saying, you know, the whole no new friends, no old friends. Like, you're dead to me.
3: Right.
4: Because there was a lot of people that I thought would have held him down that just didn't.
2: Yeah.
4: That I felt owed him. You know what I'm saying?
3: I wish he would have just had fun.
4: Well, we don't know what it is yet.
2: Yeah, we don't know what it is yet.
3: Yeah, like with him and Kendrick, like, you know, if you would just have fun with it. Because, you know, him filing the lawsuit, to me, it was like, all right, you know.
4: Yeah. That ship has said.
3: But, yeah, I'm still excited to hear the album. Like,
4: I think a lot of people are kind of waiting on it.
3: Yeah.
4: And I think this is one of those things where, like, Quest, our DJ Quest, you were saying you just hope it's good.
0: Yeah, bro, I just want the hits.
4: Right.
0: Like, I just want that club music. And then I do, you know, like Mariana says, I like Drake with the melodies. Yeah. I like, you know. I like drinking and driving sometimes, you know?
2: Driving.
4: Yeah, man. Hey, dude, tell me that don't sound like something you get in the Drake fan club app.
3: Drinking and driving?
4: Yeah.
3: That, and he got a girl, so.
4: He was waiting to use that. He was probably like telling his girl, like, should I say it? Because, you know, they clown a lot. Drinking and driving.
0: That's a good one, though. Drinking and driving.
2: So remember we were talking about how the Raptors iced out, like, the two.
0: The seats, the court side seats.
2: Yeah. On the court side for him or whatever. Happened that whole stunt that
4: you got a little brain fog over there.
2: No.
4: Okay.
2: Well, what I'm trying to say is that the Cavs ended up defeating the Raptors. They eliminated them in Game 7,
4: man.
2: So they trolled them with playing "Not Like Us" in the final minute.
4: See, this doesn't stop, man.
2: The Cavs trolled the Raptors.
4: Oh, see, it doesn't.
2: And that's directly to Drake, bro.
4: Oh,
3: give
4: my God.
2: 1,000%, bro.
3: He's about to lose the album, man.
4: For the rest of your life, when you hear this. You just know what it is.
3: I know.
4: Damn. See, that's Toronto.
2: Yeah. Everything's going to go back that way, bro.
4: Crazy. Damn. So Game 7.
2: Yes.
4: And then they put up "Not Like Us."
2: Yeah, and then they put up a post that says "Defrosted," and they put the W behind a bunch of ice blocks.
4: Oh, man.
0: That's genius.
4: That right there is exactly why Drake is walking through the cemetery.
0: Yeah, dog. That's you know what? Yeah.
4: He going to get them all.
0: Yeah.
4: He going to get them all, man. All right, now. Do continue to hang out with us in the neighborhood, Big Boy's Neighborhood.

0: Hello?
1: Yes, I was wondering if there's someone I could speak to about possibly making an arrangement where I can have an appointment to come down and talk with a counselor and my son. He's really starting to scare me. I'm fearful of my life. It's to the point now where he's getting physically abusive. He keep pushing out his chest, telling me to go ahead, take a swing at me. I knock your effing glasses off your face. We've totally switched roles. I feel like now I'm the child and he's the parent. Sir, I just can't handle it anymore.
0: How old is your son?
1: He'll be 14. I can't even call him son. I can't call him boy. He came right up to my face and he said, "Hi, my name is Junior. My name is," and I had to keep saying Junior.
0: You could call Child Protective Services.
1: Could you hold on for a second?
0: Yeah.
1: What time is it? He's here.
0: He's here?
1: Yes.
2: Dad.
1: I'm on the phone right now. I'm going to come out. I'm ordering those shoes that you want. Oh my God. Hey, why are you home from school so early?
2: Shut up. I want to order a pizza.
1: Okay.
2: Give me the phone.
1: Okay.
2: Come on.
1: Okay. Hold on. Wait. Hold on.
2: Give me the phone. Do I look like I have all day?
1: You're supposed to be at school.
2: You don't want to f*** with Junior.
1: I know, Junior.
2: Because Junior.
1: I know, Junior.
2: Wants his pizza.
1: Junior.
0: If you give me your address, I'll call the police right now.
1: You want me to give the address so I can call and order the pizza right
2: what
1: now?
2: What are you stupid, let's go.
1: Okay, don't hit me in the back of my head no more.
0: Tell me where you live.
1: If I say the address now, it's going to kill me.
2: What the f*** you whispering for?
1: I said...
0: So then call back.
1: You know what? I'm just tired of you f***ing with me.
3: 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Every hour, every day. Right here at Big Boy's Neighborhood.
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0: El Paso's old school Hot 93.5. And do continue to hang with us in the neighborhood, Luigi.
1: Spirit Airlines will speak on.
2: We got to talk about it, bro. 34 years in the business, and they are shutting down.
0: Shutting down?
2: Yeah. Oh, they're down.
0: Y'all continue to hang with us in the neighborhood, Big Boy's neighborhood.

0: Now, we were talking about this.
1: Mm-hmm.
0: And then I'm walking through the hallway, and Juan was like, DJ Quest and Chuck, they had something to say about this.
1: Right.
0: Which I don't know what
1: me
0: it is.
1: Me either. I'm so clueless.
2: Caparelli.
0: Really though.
2: I agree with Nia Long. I see where she's coming from. But this one over here, to do ooh, this story, who takes 3-4 days to answer a text hey, you when it's a work text?
1: Hey, hey, hey.
3: Oh,
1: not you.
3: I literally sometimes like text her stuff work related and like no response, crickets, nothing.
0: Damn.
1: So this is why you guys wanted to come on here to roast me. Crazy.
0: So you seem
2: not roast is true.
0: Don't do as you do.
1: Right.
0: Right.
1: Well,
0: okay.
1: You know what? That's what I'm saying. I don't get mad. This is right, what I mean. I don't get mad if somebody takes long.
0: Yeah,
1: text
0: she
1: me,
0: is wrong with her text. Like, dude, there's times when I call her, she don't pick up.
1: No, but that's there's because no urgency. It's not disturbed. No, but I call you back, though.
0: Yeah, the next day.
2: Bitch, she snitched on herself. She wants to watch not a relationship. Nia Long just said it right there. She snitched on herself.
1: What?
2: She don't text back nobody.
1: You know what? Maybe I was thinking I should set that boundary, too, but maybe I shouldn't, huh?
0: Or you know what you there just do like Chuck, date the listeners.
2: It was not a date. It was a friendly night at the movies.
0: Chuck, our production guy.
4: He dates listeners?
0: Yeah, now we're actually having a Mother's Day soiree up here on Friday. Friday, right?
1: Yeah.
0: And so we invite, you know, mothers down so they can hang out with us. Invitation only. You guys, you know, everyone to see what's happening.
4: Yeah.
0: I'm afraid to have him here.
4: Oh,
0: I'm going to have to have him work remotely.
1: You got to pick up a girl.
2: Yeah, always on my desk.
0: Are you coming to Comedy Fiesta tonight? You bring an old girl that you hooked up with?
2: I don't know. From here? I got to think about that.
0: Yeah, see?
1: You got to show her around.
4: Damn, I feel like,
2: you know what, Big said? You're saying I should be on my best behavior. Maybe I should have my mother come down for Mother's Day. Maybe I should do that. I don't know.
0: But no, don't have your mom come here on Friday, bro. You talking about come down for Mother's Day? Nah, we ain't having your mom down here. That changed the whole texture of what we have down here. We got to look over and your mom is here.
4: Can't do party favors anymore.
0: Yeah, you know, that's crazy as hell, dog.
2: Ain't that
0: ain't that type of party. You know what I'm saying?
1: Back to Nia Long.
0: We don't need no church moms down here.
1: Maybe I'm too chill. Maybe I be chilling too much.
0: Yeah, hey, Chuck is like, thank you for bringing that back to you.
1: Right, yeah. I'm trying to save him for a little
0: Chuck
1: bit.
0: Chuck was like, I walked myself into this? Like, Jesus Christ.
1: That's what you get for trying to call me out.
0: Right.
2: Oh, really?
0: Right.
1: Yes, really.
0: I think that there's some kind of tension, like, that y'all not addressing here.
4: Yep.
0: Mariana what? And Chuck.
2: She's
0: I think that y'all need to date.
4: They're like one email away.
0: You said she's always in your head.
2: She's always on my head about
0: you said
2: the most
0: she's
2: random.
0: She's always in your head.
1: You said
2: she's
1: I'm always
2: on my head, man.
1: Living rent free in your head?
4: They're like,
2: no.
4: Crazy. One email away, bro, from like, hey, what's up?
1: Well, I do something.
2: Email.
0: Invite her out.
4: Wow.
0: Wait, there it is, Chuck. Like, invite you out on a date?
1: Well, I'm already living rent free in his brain.
2: Ask
4: her if she wants to go with you tonight, bro. Damn.
0: I'll take a free dinner.
2: Nah, man. If I want a headache, I'm going to bang my head into this table.
0: Oh, damn. He said if he want a headache, he going to bang his head into the table.
1: You're just talking out of your ass now.
0: Right. And can you not get that on the mic? Thank you. Can you back away from the mic? Jesus Christ. We got guests coming in here on Friday. Nobody needs to smell that.
4: Is that corn dog?
0: You continue to hang out with us in the neighborhood. Big Boy's Neighborhood.

0: 5 El Paso's old school. Big Boys Neighborhood. All right, we're going to go ahead and get out of here. Want to thank you for hanging out with us in the neighborhood. Once again, man, Spirit Airlines. It's so hard to say goodbye. Yeah, man. We got to say goodbye to a mediocre thing, man. You know, it's hard to say goodbye. It's hard to say goodbye to a mediocre thing, man. You know what I'm saying? Like, damn.
1: I'm going to miss paying $120 for a baggage.
0: Yeah, man.
1: For baggage fees, bro.
0: Yeah. I love when you get a round trip ticket and they be like, oh, we didn't know you really wanted to come back. Like, hey, man, can you imagine if you had a round trip? Because they grounded everything. Yeah. They shut down.
2: In this economy, all people that have to replan or book another flight.
0: And now if you bought really in advance, too, and now with gas, everything done went up.
2: Right. Yep.
0: But, man, and we also got it, too, so what is something you regret spending money on? Mm-hmm. And I remember, like I told you, I got this gold nugget bracelet. That was out of style when I got it.
3: Yeah.
0: Man, I look at that bracelet all the time like, yeah, this is why you don't do anything like that again.
1: You know what? During the pandemic, me and a couple of friends got really into like sports cards.
0: I remember that.
1: And I remember it was like 3 or 4 of us that would go in like on a big package where it was like $3,000 for a package of like sports cards. And
0: oh, Jesus.
1: At one point, we're like, all right, I'm down to go do it. And I remember doing it and there was like...
0: Did y'all lose on it?
1: No, we got a card that was worth like $600, if that.
0: What? Oh, really?
1: If that.
0: Out of the $3,000 that we spent, bro.
2: What the hell is
1: that? We're going to score that one Michael Jordan card or whatever, bro.
0: Yeah, I think y'all lost on that.
1: Yeah, well, 1,000%, bro.
0: Yeah, that one, you definitely should regret spending your money on that one. Believe that.
1: Oh, and for those who bought NFTs, too.
0: Yeah,
1: oh,
0: my God.
1: Anybody who bought NFTs took a...
0: Man, I couldn't understand NFTs. I was like, okay, wait, I'm buying something that's not here, and then, you know, what am I buying here?
2: Right.
1: Exactly.
2: Yeah. I don't even know what NFTs are, to be honest.
0: Well, that's good. You don't need to know now. You don't need to know. And also Post Malone, man. Let's send this out to Post Malone as well with he and Jelly Roll's tour. Yeah, man.
2: Down bad times too.
0: Hey, man, there it is. Yeah, man, they are, you know, the dates.
3: Yeah.
0: Dude, when I first saw how many seats they have for their stadium show, I was like, nah, that can't be, not Post Malone.
2: Right.
0: And now they came out, man, and they're, you know, canceling dates.
1: Yeah, that's 3 weeks going into it. But he's claiming that, you know, he's not done with music. He wants new music to go on tour. I'm like, bro.
0: Nah, not at all.
1: You had all that time to figure it out, dog.
2: Right.
0: Yeah.
1: Like, what are you talking about?
0: You better go grab your guitar in one of them trapped audiences when that Michael movie is over and just come out and perform there. No, Post is still a huge star. He's still a huge star.
3: Yeah.
0: But enjoy the rest of your day. Yes, thank you for hanging out with us in the neighborhood. We are Big Boys Neighborhood, and we are gone. The milk
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0: days, everybody wanna talk like they got something to say, but nothing comes out when they move their lips. 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
1: What I'm going to do with my $1,000 prize is probably pay some bills.
0: I mean, girl, because if you don't, it's going to go on your credit. 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

0: 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As promised, Pastor G's, the Young Snow, is joining me. What's up?
1: Good morning, good morning.
0: How are you?
1: For the top. Ain't doing no complaining at all. How about yourself?
0: I'm doing well, obviously. We got Jeezy on the line. You got a question? 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
1: And past the snow, Young Jeezy's joining me. He just kicked off his Vegas residency for Legend of a Snowman. Last year, he did 20 years of Thug Motivation 101. But Jeezy, you are now in Vegas. And why did you decide to do this symphony quartet? Because that's a lot of moving pieces rather than just, you know, a DJ playing your track and you taking the mic out on stage and performing.
2: You know, my first time ever seeing an orchestra is when I performed with an orchestra. That was, you know, two, three years ago. So imagine that, you know, and I felt like, to me, that's something that we as a people don't get and have access to. You know what I'm saying? And like being able to just show up, dressed up, still celebrate, have a good time, but see something that's an experience.
0: More coming up with Jeezy. His brand new Vegas residency kicked off this week. We'll get to that straight ahead. I got Usher Ja Rule's up next.
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0: 93.5 El Paso's old school. If you're just not joining us, Jeezy, Pastor Snow, Young Jeezy is joining us because he just kicked off his Vegas residency, Legend of the Snowman in Vegas, Planet Hollywood. It kicks off this weekend, but he's just extended the dates. He will be doing this pretty much all summer until the end of August. But, you know, you went viral over the weekend because the comedian Kev on stage said he saw you, but he's never heard a full Jeezy album. So for people just starting their Jeezy experience, what are the three quintessential Jeezy tracks that make up Young Jeezy's catalog?
1: I would say yes. I would say sonically, Put On.
0: Okay.
1: You got to know Put On. Culturally, you got to know Chop or Die.
0: Okay.
1: And club-wise, you got to know And Then What.
0: Really? Because I would say All There. All There is like, I feel like that's up there.
1: Well, you can swap out Chop or Die for All There. It's the same. You know what I'm saying? It's those right there together.
0: Thank you so much to Jeezy for joining me. If you missed any part of our interview, it's on my IG, Astro Tuizani. Let's do Outkast, Night of a Nature up next.
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2: Well, I'm in need. 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Oh, she's a gold digger. Way over town.

El Paso's old school Hot 93.5. Brian G, rolling with you on a Tuesday afternoon. Cinco de Mayo. Throwbacks on the way. Got 50 Cent, 21 questions in 4 minutes. This is Mario.

0: El Paso's old school, Hot 93.5. What's up, Brian G? Hanging out with you on a Tuesday. Got your throwbacks on the way. Got Akon, Don't Matter, Blackstreet, Don't Leave Me, and Juvenile and Soulja Slim, Slow Motion. Not just any Tuesday, a Cinco de Mayo Tuesday. So a lot of people getting crazy today for no real reason. Just in case you didn't know, it is not Mexican Independence Day. That is September 16th. It's the Mexican Army's victory over France and the Battle of Puebla that is kind of marked today. But it's turned into a drinking holiday. $745 million in beer sales with Corona, obviously. 126 million liters of tequila. 2.9 billion spent on margaritas. 80 million pounds of avocados. All of this to celebrate a battle that happened between Mexico and France back in the day. So enjoy today. Be careful. Ride share is your friend. And remember, whatever you do on Cinco de Mayo, gonna come back to haunt you on Seis de Mayo.
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1: What's up, Brian G? Hanging out with you on a Tuesday. Cinco de Mayo Tuesday. Got throwbacks on the way. Got Aaliyah, Try Again. TLC, No Scrubs. And Rihanna with Rude Boy. A lot of Rihanna fans thinking maybe she's trying to hint that she got something big on the way. So she was rocking a hoodie with her old logo on it. Now, it was to celebrate 20 years of Rihanna being in the music industry. But a lot of people say that they think she brought back the old logo.

Hey, what's up? It's Brian G in El Paso's Old School Hot 93.5 has your hookup on some of the best local goods, restaurants, activities, and more at half price. Just go to

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Brian G, rolling with you on a Tuesday. Got Chingy right there in 4 minutes and keywords all day, helping you pay them bills, maybe alleviate some of your problems.

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0: Mama. Got Sierra and Missy Elliott, 1-2 Step In. Come here and Aaron Crazy Bone. We're riding. These gas prices got me wanting to be riding with people instead of driving my own car. It is expensive. We just set a new record for the month of May with these gas prices. The average gas price this week, $4.44. That's up 30 cents from last week. That's national average. So $1.30 from this time last year. Now, overall, the record is still $5.01. That was back in 2022. So we ain't there yet, but man, we're getting close. That's why y'all got to keep listening for those keywords every hour so you can win $1,000. If nothing else, we can knock out your gas bill for at least a few weeks with $1,000, right? Got more keywords for you to get paid all day long.
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0: nowadays, everybody wanna talk like they got something to say, but nothing comes out when they move their lips, just a bunch of gibberish. 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
1: El Paso's old school, Hot 93.5. Brian G, rolling with you on a Tuesday. Got your throwbacks on the way. Tupac and Dear.

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1: What's up, Brian G? Rolling with you on a Tuesday. You got throwbacks on the way. T.I., whatever you like in 4 minutes. New survey says 52% of us are happy with our salary, which means just about half of us not so much. Where do you stand with that? Are you happy with the pay that you get? Hit me up, Instagram, Facebook, X, at the Brian Grimes. 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

0: El Paso's old school, Hot 93.5. What's up, Brian G? Rolling with you on a Tuesday. Got your throwbacks on the way. Got Nelly and Rye with me. Ja Rule and Ashanti always on time. And 69 Boys with Tootsie Roll. Now, there's a new survey that says 52% of Americans are happy with their salary. So 48%, almost half of people not happy with their salary. And I think it really all depends on how you look at it. Like in a vacuum, if you just look at the numbers, I think I'm happy. But then when you start factoring in things, and someone said this to me last week, and it's true. They said comparison is the thief of joy. And that's what takes away my happiness when it comes to pay. When you compare what I do versus what I make to some other people that I see and what they make, that steals my happiness away. So what about you? Are you happy with your salary? Marcus, are you happy with your salary?
1: Yes, the bills are paid. I think that's the most stressful part for a lot of people. The bills are paid. As for myself, it works out because I get to still be a parent after work. I'm able to be in my kid's life. I was able to be fortunate enough to put myself in a position to just worry about the bills and still be able to do stuff with the kids.
0: So, Marcus, you're more happy with the idea that what you do gives you the time to be a dad, too. So the pay is worth that.
1: Correct.
0: All right, thanks, Marcus. See, that's what I was talking about. Like, in a vacuum, when you just look at it, it all depends on what's going on in your life if you're happy. Like, if you look at just pay, I ain't got much to complain about. If you start to do that comparison thing, then it's like, I ain't so happy. 52% of people say they are happy with their salaries. That means 48%, not so much. Where do you stand? Hit me up. Instagram, Facebook, X, at The Brian Grimes. Catch me in the studio. Talk back feature on that iHeartRadio app.
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0: Paso's Old School, Hot 93.5. Study says only 52% of us happy with our salary. How about you? 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
1: Oh, very, very happy, man. I got great stories and, you know, it's just great.

0: El Paso's old school Hot 93.5. What's up, Brian G? Rolling with you on a Tuesday. Got your throwbacks on the way. Blackstreet, No Diggity, Chris Brown and Jules Santana will run it. And Game of 50 Cent, hate it or love it. It's about that way when it comes to your pay. According to a survey, 52% of people say they are happy with their salary. They love it. 48%, just about half, say they hate it and they are unhappy with their salary. When it comes to your salary, how do you feel about it? What's up, Brian?
1: Yeah, I'm happy with the money I make. I call myself a high-paid tourist, so I'm happy with the money I make. I'm just not happy with how I make it.
0: So you like your pay. You don't like your job.
1: Yeah. You know, it's going good now, but, man, I've been through up and downs too many times with trucking, so I'm it's nice to make money and have just money coming out of your ears and stuff, but I'd rather do it with one of those other jobs that I was juggling with a couple years ago, trying to do something like that and actually have a life again.
0: See, it's like I said, comparison, killing the joy. When you start factoring in other things other than just the money, that's when you become unhappy.
1: Yeah.
0: All right, thanks for calling, man. So it really all depends on how you look at it. How about an extra $1,000 in your pocket? That'd make you happy, right? All you got to do is grab that nationwide keyword, drop it in on the website, and answer your phone if we call you back paying them bills.
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